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1: Going to be hanging out at home tonight watching some TV. You got some quarterfinals to watch on two different shows. America's Got Talent is into the quarterfinals live, and Jeopardy Masters with Ken Jennings and Old Champions quarterfinals too.
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The home of Valentine in the Morning, 5 to 9 a.m., Kiss 98.1. Oh, I so love what movie is getting another sequel. Have you seen the news? I bet you're going to like this, too. Let's talk next.

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2: Just get over to Starbucks this morning. It is PSL day. Feels like a little bit of fall has started up with the pumpkin spice back and a bunch of other drinks. You got to see something if you didn't go in today. They came out with some foods too. They came out with a new cake pop. It's a hedgehog with googly eyes and, oh, it's greatness. Your kids will love it.
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Love the year long. 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
1: 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Of people battling cancer and coming out on the other side. Of people battling depression and coming out on the other side. Of people battling each other and making up. And celebrating the joys of falling in love all over again. Whatever it is, whatever obstacle is in your path, we are here to give you the courage to move that obstacle, or to walk around that obstacle, or to dig under that obstacle, but to move on down the path of life. 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
1: Hey, you know what today is? It's National Dog Day. 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
1: 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We just love

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1: Amanda.
0: And let's see, I understand you're taking your driver's test today to get your license.
1: I hope.
0: Ah, you're going to do fine. We're thinking about you, Amanda. Thanks for listening and calling today.
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1: So sad. We lost Dolly Parton yesterday at the age of 80. She was so humble and beautiful and helped others in so many ways. And her career stretched 6 decades, you guys. Prayers going up for Dolly.

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1: Hi, Teresa. Annalisa here, wanting to connect with you and thank you so much for your upbeat way and the many songs you play. I'm up baking again. 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
0: Oh, Annalisa, look at that. 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

0: 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Checking our messages from Josh. Wants us to play Lewis Capaldi. Tell him hi, Josh.
1: My mom really wants to hear it. It's her favorite song. Please. Thank you.
0: Aw, that's sweet. And what are you doing up so late?
2: I'm going on during this time. I fear there's no one to save me. This all or nothing really got away. You're driving me crazy.

0: 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Hey, Bob, what's going on?
1: This is a positive call. I think you're doing a great job, and I'll continue to listen.
0: Sounds fantastic. Thanks for calling. Have a great day, okay?
1: Thank you. Bye-bye.

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1: Okay.
2: 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Come on now.
1: Oh, man. Good luck with that, because they're all saying it.

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1: 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BTS, Benson Boone, Snoop Dogg, many, many others. And win a trip for two to Vegas plus $1,000 later on this morning.
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1: 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It's National Dog Day. 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
1: 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We just love it.

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1: So sad. We lost Dolly Parton yesterday at the age of 80. She was so humble and beautiful and helped others in so many ways. And her career stretched 6 decades, you guys. Prayers going up for Dolly.

0: 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Listener Christina and I were just talking about it, how we like to have music on when we're cleaning. Yeah. So think about that. If you're in a room in the house that doesn't have a radio, if you got your phone, just look us up on our iHeartRadio app.
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0: Kiss 98.1, coming up on 5 a.m. So glad you're part of our radio family. It's Teresa Lucas. Hi to all my night owls out there, just loving all these 80s songs that you guys are telling us you want us to play. At Teresa Lucas 3 on Twitter, if you'd like to make a request there. We have Karen on the phone. Hey, Karen, what were you doing back in the 80s?
1: I was getting out of college and working in owning a video store.
0: Oh, wow. I remember we used to, every Friday night, we would rent a VCR and, you know, watch some movie or whatever. And the one time, they didn't have any VCRs. It was like one of those big, giant disc things.
1: Oh, yeah, the disc. Yeah, they didn't go over very well.
0: No.
1: Yeah, it was almost like between that and the Zeta was real popular, and that faded. And the DVD started coming, and all the video stores started closing down. And,
0: sadly.
1: Yeah, I know. Everything's just so convenient now because you can just go to on demand and get what you want.
0: Oh, the modern life, you know, I'm just telling you.
1: Yeah.
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1: Yeah, sounds great.
0: Couldn't agree with you more. 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

0: Spokane's best variety, Kiss 98.1. It's Valentine in the morning.
1: Does John Peek know
0: I have stitches in my head today? What are you laughing at? That's an important question to ask.
1: I told him, first thing I said to him.
0: Yeah, it's like there's a guy up there that's got four stitches on his forehead from a basal cell carcinoma. And I mean, we've got to really be concerned about him.
1: Still came to work.
0: My God, guys. Right?
1: Yeah. Oh, yeah.
0: Celebrate me.
2: What a guy.
0: Thank you.
2: Yeah.
0: I mean, I could have called out, right?
2: You could have. Definitely. Oh, for sure.
0: But look at this guy coming in with a pressure bandage on his forehead.
2: Yeah.
0: Reminding people, like on death's doorstep, I'm reminding people to wear sunblock, you know?
2: Mm-hmm. Yes.
0: If this is the last thing I say to you, don't forget to wear your sunblock.
2: You did your part.
0: Thank you. Thank you.
2: You told me it hurts to like move your eyebrows, to smile. So, I mean, you're really.
0: That was private.
2: You're really doing well.
0: Yes, because it's on my forehead, yeah. You bum. I'm doing well.
2: Yeah,
0: he's doing
2: a good job because we raise our eyebrows and smile a lot here.
0: Yeah, there's a lot of facial movements. Yeah. I'm trying to cut back in the facial movements.
2: Exactly.
0: That's a lot of pressure to shut your face.
2: Yeah.
0: I'm shutting my face right now.
2: No emotion? That's
0: yeah,
2: tough.
0: I'm an emotionless person. I'm a vapid individual. That's what I am.

0: Kiss 98.1, it's Valentine in the morning. All right, John, it's got the music news.
1: Well, we've been hearing rumors that we might have an extra artist added to the iHeartRadio Music Festival lineup. It looks like we got a few added. On that lineup now, we just heard that Smashing Pumpkins is coming out.

0: BTS, and the rest of that lineup is just getting more and more stacked. Yeah. So that festival is going to go down the 18th and 19th of September. John Camucci, that's what's trending in music.
1: So is Ella still at number one?
0: Ella's still at number one.
1: Stop it.
0: And she has now tied the record for the longest number one in history that's not a holiday song.
1: Oh my gosh.
0: One more week and she'll have it.
1: One more week.
0: And if she keeps going, she could absolutely catch Mariah.
1: No.
0: She's at 19 weeks right now and Mariah's at 22.
2: Oh, whoa.
1: Yeah, you almost want her to keep it going.
0: Right,
1: you know?
0: There.
2: Yeah.
1: So we shouldn't play Stella then. We should hide her. Sorry, Stella, we love you. But we'll hide you for like 2 weeks or so just to get Ella back up to the record holder forever. All the times that you ain't on my parade.

0: Kiss 98.1, it's Valentine in the morning. Adam, to the microphone, please. Woo. Adam swears he's got a pickup line. It's so good. It could even work on Jill, who's happily married, loves her guy, Jeff.
1: Oh, yeah.
2: That's right. This is part of a new segment me and Brian are cooking up. It's called Riz Radio.
1: Okay.
0: Can I hear that again, please? And really put some something behind it.
2: Riz Radio.
0: Nice. Okay. Hey. Well, all we're right. Set. Let's hear your line, buddy.
2: All right. You go up and I'll say it. Hi.
1: Jill. Hi, Adam.
2: Well,
1: hey.
2: I'm going to introduce myself. Okay. Hi, I'm Adam. What's your name?
1: Hi, I'm Jillian.
2: Hey, Jill. I was thinking I'd give you my number if you can make me laugh.
1: And then I just... Not bad. I would walk away, but not bad.
0: Now I'm laughing.
1: It's not that bad.
2: Yeah.
1: It's okay. You made that up?
2: Yeah.
0: So you laugh right in her face, that hard right laugh, away, just like that? Yeah.
2: What is the first thing they say? And you're just...
0: You just start cracking up
2: laughing. Lights out. Yeah.
1: Okay.
0: Lights out.

0: I've seen it. I've seen it. You know.
1: But have you used it before?
0: I have. Well, that was the first time.
1: All right.
0: I was very nervous.
1: Yeah, man.
2: Do you have the courage to use this stuff out in the wild?
0: I will go do it. I want to like get some Meta glasses. Maybe I could borrow some from John, and I want to go do it. Because
1: I will donate mine free of charge to go watch this.
2: And just, pervert.
0: Just go.
2: So you want
0: it.
2: You want to film women unknowingly? Is that what you're saying?
1: Well before you post it, you get them to sign if they're comfortable with it.
0: Yeah.
1: A release
2: is
1: form.
2: Is that what you do? You get people to sign release forms in the
1: Be like, hey,
2: in public like that?
1: Here you go. I don't know.
2: How creeped out is this girl then? I have to have a release form for the video I just filmed of you on my Meta glasses. Could you sign that, please?
0: I never know how that works with the people posting it, but...
1: Well, I think you're allowed... I mean, I don't know. I think you're legally... You can if you're in public.
2: Yeah, if you're in public, you can. Right. You can film in public and stuff like that.
0: Yeah.
1: It's creepy, it's unethical. Creepy, right.
2: Right, but you're allowed to
1: do
2: that.
1: But I think legally it's good.
3: Now, what are you going to do if they don't say anything?
0: I think most of the time they don't. And then you just keep laughing.
3: Okay.
2: Oh, God, I'd like to see this, too. So we have to film you, though, too, because I don't want just their point of view. I want your POV, too. So if we come with you and someone's, like, hiding in the bushes, dressed in black, taking video, we'll get you talking to the girl.
0: Mm-hmm.
2: All right.
0: Yeah. Maybe we'll have her put the Meta glasses on as well before I... Like, hey, can you put these on really quick?
2: I just have them an extra pair of Meta glasses for you.
3: No, no.
2: We'll splice it all together.
0: Yeah, have a little exchange.
2: No.
1: I almost feel like we should bring in some people from the office so we have a bigger focus group of people to test this on.
2: Before we put them in public?
1: Before we throw them in the wild. You know? Yeah.
0: I got a couple lined up, so that was number one, or numero uno on Riz Radio. But yeah, got a couple for our new segment.
1: So you have some more?
0: Yeah.
2: Can we hear another one?
4: He wants to come back.
0: Yeah.
2: No, this is like a reoccurring bit. No, it's not a reoccurring bit or segment.
0: The text line is on fire right now.
2: No, it is not.
0: People are laughing. They said they want Jill's number because they're,
2: No one has said that.
3: I don't think so.
2: Brian.
0: Yes.
2: You had nothing, did you?
4: Sorry.
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0: Valentine in the morning. It's Kiss 98.1. Allison, how are you today?
1: Oh, great. I just totally woke up.
0: You did? That's a great day.
1: I do. That's nice. Wake up and I put on the radio.
0: Oh, I love that. Thanks for doing that. Do you have? Do you listen to us on an ordinary radio or a Google speaker, or how do you listen to our show?
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1: Of course.
0: Yeah, it's like, you know what it is? 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
1: Wow.
0: Yeah.
1: Magical.
0: Thank you. Thank you very much. I appreciate that.

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Kiss 98.1. It is Valentine in the morning. If you follow our show on Instagram, hey, thanks for doing that. At Valentine in the morning, at Valentine in the morning on Insta. Just go ahead and reach out and follow us there. Also on Facebook, Valentine in the morning Facebook as well. And everyone's personal account is right there on the Insta page.

0: Kiss 98.1, Spokane's best variety. It is Valentine in the morning. Okay, so my topic is, how many stitches have you gotten before and are you still alive? Jill, your topic?
1: I'd like you to fill in the blank. Is there anything better than a what? Like, is there anything better than a Dr. Pepper in a glass mason jar? It's just so good. So, is there anything better than a blank?
0: Yeah, we all went somewhere, didn't we?
2: I could think of a few things.
0: Yes, better than a Dr. Pepper in a mason jar.
1: What is it for you?
0: You don't know. No, no. He's going to answer something that he shouldn't answer.
2: Yeah. Oh. Now that's all my head is full of.
0: John, what was your topic?
3: I'm looking for the lucky one today. So check your pant pockets.
0: Oh,
3: what
0: God.
3: Did you find? Today I found a $20 bill and my old Noah Kahn ticket from the other day.
1: And
0: from your date with John
3: P. $20 bill.
1: That's nice.
3: So I'm like, dude, I'm going to have a good day today.
1: Oh, nice.
3: I love when you check your pant pockets and you find something in there that you weren't expecting. So check your pant pockets. Who's lucky today?
0: See what's in there? I usually check my pants pockets before I put them in the wash. Because I've lost money and stuff before like that.
3: Not me.
0: Not really?
3: I save it for later. And then it's a surprise someday, you know?
0: Oh, God. Dude, I won $33 in the lottery the other night. That's like the most money I've ever won in the lottery.
3: That's pretty
0: $33.
3: Good, yeah. Nice. That's really good.
0: I was like, oh my God, put that right back in. Let's go.
1: Wow.
0: I'm going to make some money. All right, so 866-544-MYFM. Text in 31043. The most stitches you've ever received and lived. Jill's fill in the blank.
1: Is there anything better than a...
0: John's.
3: What? Check your pants. What's in there?
0: Check your pants. What's in there? Oh! Good morning, Katie. How are you today?
4: Good morning. I'm great. How are you guys?
0: We're doing all right. So what topic would you like to tingle with us?
4: The stitches, for sure.
0: Stitches. Pull the Shawn Mendes. How many stitches have you gotten?
4: 156.
0: Whoa.
1: Oh, my gosh.
0: 156. Okay.
4: Yes.
0: I got four and they hurt. What was going on with 156? Did you have something taken off or put back on, or what was it?
4: So, and it's not meant to scare anybody, but I had a super traumatic, difficult pregnancy with my daughter, Izzy.
0: Oh, my God.
4: And the delivery. And so that's where that came from. And then as the doctor had me in the OR doing the stitches and everything,
0: yeah,
4: I kept telling her, I was like, I'm tired. I want to go to sleep. And she's the doctor I've had since I was real little. And she goes, hey, if you go to sleep, she goes, you're not waking up. She goes, if you're anybody else, I wouldn't tell you this. And she goes, you stay awake. She goes, you have your rainbow baby. And
0: oh,
4: she goes, so you're staying awake for me. And so
0: if you went to sleep, that was going to be it.
4: Yeah.
0: Wow.
4: And so I have 156 stitches from that. And then I have a form of muscular dystrophy in my legs where I had surgery on both legs.
0: Okay.
4: So combined in my legs, just from my surgery, I have 78 stitches. So
0: 78.
4: I'm a walking
0: So wait, you've got
4: I'm
0: the 140
4: stitch.
0: You are. Did you get the stitches taken out or are they still in?
4: No, they're permanent. They were the... They're always going to be there.
0: They're always going to be there. Oh, my God. What do you feel like then when you hear Shawn Mendes sing Stitches?
4: Oh, I know he wrote it for me.
0: Yeah, I think he did.
3: Kind of like a rag doll. Right?
0: Yeah. A rag doll?
3: One of those stitched up dolls.
0: Oh, my God.
3: Oh, man.
4: Well, really quick, I have some happy news for you guys. I know a couple times when I've met you guys.
0: The happy news is you're alive. That's what the happy news is. But what is it? Go ahead.
4: Well, and especially when I've met John, he knows that I've been in school for my master's degree, going for two of my teaching credentials. I finally passed my exams.
0: All right.
4: And the girl's on track to graduate in June, officially.
3: Ooh. Katie, congratulations.
1: Congratulations.
3: Love to hear it.
4: Thank you, Jill. Thank you, John.
0: All right. That's awesome. Good job, Katie. Thank you very much for calling in, okay? You have a great day.
4: Thank you. Have a great day, you guys. Bye.
0: Okay, bye-bye.
5: Your girl, Katie.
0: Yeah. Is this the one that was very flirtatious with him back in the day or something?
1: No, that was with the building. That was the woman that went over the building with John.
0: This lady went over a building with John?
1: No, the flirty lady was the lady that went over the building.
3: There are no flirty ladies. I mean, God forbid people are nice to me, guys.
0: Really, they're all flirty, John. When somebody goes, this is your girl, Katie,
3: that's my girl. That's my homegirl right there.
0: I know it's your homegirl. Okay. Teresa, good morning. How are you today?
6: I'm good. How are you today?
0: We're doing all right. So which topic tingled you?
6: The topic of finding something that you haven't found in a long time and my pocket pants.
0: All right.
3: Let's
0: you put your hand down there. What'd you get?
6: So I found AirPods that my daughters had given me for the holidays like 2 years ago. brand new. I hadn't used them.
0: Hilarious.
6: And they were in my pocket pants, and I was about to get rid of them. They were literally in the box to go.
0: Right. So they were a pair of pants that you didn't wear that often. You shoved them in there one day and totally forgot they were there.
6: Yeah. And then I had somebody go through them for me. Like, you know, you can go through them before you give them to, you know, grandma, wherever she's going to take them. Yeah. And are these yours? And I'm like, yes, those are mine.
0: Oh, that's cool. I love that.
3: I feel like that's really common here, too, with like winter coats. I'll put something in a coat 100%. At the end of 100%. Winter. In California, you don't touch it for almost a year.
0: Yeah.
3: And then I wear it sometime in December and I'm like, oh my God, here that thing is.
0: Yeah, there is stuff in like coat pockets and stuff like that all the time. Yeah. All right, Teresa, thanks for calling in. How's your day looking? Pretty good today?
6: You too. Thank you. Yeah, everything's great.
0: All right. I love that. What do you do for a living?
6: I work in a dental office.
0: Oh, all right. One of my best impressions ever. Here it comes as we say goodbye to you. How was that?
6: That's great.
0: Yeah, thank you. I thought so too.
6: I was about to go listen to that all day for 8 hours.
0: Oh, God. I'm so sorry. I'm so sorry. Teresa, have a great day, love. Appreciate you.
6: I appreciate you guys. Thank you.
0: Okay, take care. I think you can do that, though, too. Can't you, that impression?
1: Oh, no. A drill? A dentist drill?
0: Oh.
1: No. That's all you.
0: Oh, what a load of talent sitting across from you on this beautiful sun-kissed morning.
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0: Spokane's best variety, Kiss 98.1. It's Valentine in the morning. I don't know if anybody can hear that or not.
1: How could you
0: was
1: not?
0: That chill stomach?
1: It was shaking the room.
2: No, my desk
0: Boom,
2: was shaking.
0: Shook the roof. They're doing construction or something on the fourth floor, and apparently they're drilling under our butts because we can feel it vibrating through our gluteus maximus.
2: Yeah.
0: Very, very strange. I learned that from the pit. Gluteus maximus.
1: How did you?
0: No. When I got the skin cancer taken off yesterday, basal cell carcinoma, and I'll post a picture of my wound because I know some of you guys are really into that stuff. I'll post a picture, but cautionary tale, guys, you wear sunblock for a reason. Mm-hmm. And one bad sunburn can cause something like this years later. It doesn't matter your skin tone, your ethnic background, anybody can get skin cancer. And you can get it anywhere. So let me be that cautionary tale. You don't want to look like this old set of bones over here. I got 4 stitches and I'm looking for a run and walk. Oh, woe is me. My wife had staples in her knee as a kid and everything like that. I'm coming home yesterday. I got 4 stitches. I'm not going to make it. Get Colin on the phone line. Sent him a picture of the stitches. Then he texted back, proof of life, showed me a picture of him in a suit at class at college.
1: So you had been texting him or waiting for him to text you back.
0: Yeah, yeah,
1: hadn't heard anything last we saw you in the studio.
2: We had to actively tell him, don't text Colin.
0: Guys, he's not my girlfriend, he's my son.
1: And in order to get a response, you sent a picture of a wound on your head.
2: Oh.
0: Yeah. I wanted him to know his dad was okay. My surgery was in the family calendar.
2: See,
0: it was in the family calendar. People knew I was getting the surgery, and I wanted them to know that I was okay. Shut up. Why are you playing this? I wanted him to know I was okay. He was worried about his dad in Fort Worth, probably.
1: Was he worried? Because he didn't text back.
0: Just, you know, he was worried.
2: He knew
1: you're all right.
0: Yeah. It was in the calendar, John.
2: And he didn't reach back out until you sent him a photo of your stitches?
0: Listen, it's a group chat. It wasn't just him. My wife is in that group chat. I sent it yesterday, and I wrote, hey, just call me Captain Sunblock from now on. 4 stitches. He wrote back, that's gnarly. Can the child within my heart rise above? I said, my first ever stitches. Then he sent a picture of himself in a suit and tie and said, no skin being exposed here. He was in class.

0: wear a suit and tie to some class. And that's where we left off.
1: Okay.
2: It's going to be a long year.
3: Day two of his college journey.
0: Yeah, it is. What are they doing down there?
3: I don't know. I think I got to go down there. Right?
0: Can people hear that? Text if you can hear that in the background. I'm going to turn down landslide. But they were just like drilling up our bums.
1: Yeah, that's loud.
0: Mm-hmm. Like, I went to a dermatologist, not a proctologist. It really feels like it's coming through the floor. It's so crazy. Like, yes.
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0: Valentine in the morning, it's Kiss 98.1.
1: This is interesting. Warner Brothers is apparently threatening legal action over plot guesses for lanterns. They had to send takedown notices to several bloggers who correctly guessed plot details of the new HBO superhero series before it even aired.
0: Can you do that?
1: Well,
2: yeah,
1: what? There was an editor at Cosmic Book News, and he kind of pieced together what was going on based off of promotional content and casting announcements and interviews. And then other people online kind of reached that same conclusion on their own as well. So people were figuring it out. And Warner Brothers is claiming that the post violates copyright law, but journalists and other legal experts are saying that there's really nothing you can do with this.
0: Yeah, they're just threatening them, I think.
2: You're also confirming that they were right.
0: Yeah.
1: And so they've gone back and they removed all of the articles and all of the spoilers.
0: But it's already out there.
1: It's out there, yeah.
2: Wow.
1: Yeah. And a sequel is in the works to How to Lose a Guy in 10 Days, which stars Kate Hudson and Matthew McConaughey. So Kate Hudson is already on board as a producer for the project. And according to Variety, they are trying to get Matthew McConaughey to come on board as well. It's been 15 years since the movie came out. I'm Jill with Entertainment Headlines.

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0: Kiss 98.1, it's Valentine in the morning. Here's a topic we'll throw at you for this hour. What do you do that you know is annoying to other people? Text in at 31043.
1: I know you guys get annoyed when I talk about my husband and like we haven't had a fight yet. And
0: That's a pain in mind.
1: Something like that.
0: Yeah, that's very good. Good example. That's probably the best example we'll get. 31043, but right now, it is a battle of the sexes. Represent the men, his name is Anthony, works as a sales manager, enjoys cooking and hiking. What's up, Anthony?
2: Good morning, everybody.
1: Good morning. Representing the ladies, her name is Ada. She works as a seamstress and enjoys listening to the Jonas Brothers. Let's hear it for Ada.
0: Ada, what's up, Ada?
3: Morning.
0: Here's how it works, Ada. I'm going to ask you a few questions. Anthony and Jill's going to ask you the questions. Best out of three wins, still tied. The end of regulation, we go to a not-so-tough tiebreaker question. We're going to start with the ladies. Ladies Love Cool James is better known by what name? Ladies Love Cool James. Who's that?
3: LL Cool J.
0: That's right. James Todd Smith is his real name. LL Cool J. You got it.
1: Anthony, the 1993 movie Cool Runnings is centered on what Olympic sport?
2: Bobsledding.
1: Yes, that's right.
4: Some people, you know, they can't believe Jamaica, we've got a bobsled team.
0: The best ever. What professional wrestler's real name was Terry Jean Bollea? Apparently you get all these like name things. Who is it?
3: I don't know wrestlers.
0: Yeah, it's Hulk Hogan. That was his name. Yeah, yeah.
3: Okay.
1: Anthony, what's a hoagie?
0: Oh my God.
2: A hoagie?
1: Yeah.
2: Is it anything to do with Subway? Or a sandwich, right?
0: Yeah.
1: Okay, there. Yes.
0: I feel like it's kind of unfair to her. She had two questions in a row. Identify somebody by their real name that's not common, you know?
1: I thought...
0: And he gets, what's a hoagie?
1: See, I thought the Hulk Hogan question was easy. So I was trying to like match the level of...
0: Terry Jean Bollea? You thought that was easy?
1: I used to watch their reality show. And,
0: okay.
1: Yeah, I don't know.
0: And he said, hi, I'm Terry Jean Bollea. It was a common thing.
1: Terry.
0: That was very hard for her. I feel bad. All right, current score is...
2: one of the, like, Hulks. Oh, never mind.
0: Listen, you're ahead. So just you... 2-1, guys. Here we go. Got to get this right. Oh, my God. Another name?
5: Oh, wow. It's named it.
0: What former late-night television host is known for pale white skin, red hair, and Irish heritage? Who's that, Ada? He's
3: a
0: had
3: late
0: some skin
3: night
0: cancers
3: host?
0: Removed. Yeah, yeah, yeah.
1: Former late-night host.
0: Yeah, he's still around doing stuff. He's alive, doing well. Pale white skin. He would love to hear this. Red hair.
2: Known as a barbarian.
0: And Irish heritage.
3: I think Conan O'Brien has red hair, right?
0: Dude, I feel like she was going to get it. You just buzzed because he was getting in the way there.
5: Look, he
1: gave her a hint.
0: Yeah.
1: He wanted her to get it right.
0: Look, John's even saying it. He's half paying attention.
5: Yeah. Like 20 minutes.
0: All right, Conan O'Brien, okay. Yes, you're on the board there. It's 2-2, so we've kind of fared things out. All right, here we go.
1: All right, Anthony, which Spice Girl is known for her red hair?
2: Tosh Spice?
1: Oh. No, Ginger Spice.
0: All right. 2-2. Here we go. All fair in love and war. Let's go to a not so tough tiebreaker question. Holler at your name if you know the answer. Your name will be your buzzer. Wait until Brian Burton, the premature buzzer, wait until Brian Burton finishes asking the question before you buzz in.
5: What's something you wear when you want to look attractive?
2: Anthony.
3: Ada.
1: Anthony.
0: What do you wear, Anthony?
2: I like to wear a nice polo, sometimes a sweater vest if it's weather permitting.
0: Weather permitting.
1: All right.
0: You bad boy, you.
2: Yeah, my wife likes me in that. Or a black shirt with a cardigan. My wife likes me in that.
0: She likes
1: you
0: in that.
1: Yeah, that's nice.
0: Black shirt with a cardigan. All right, fellas, win. You fashionista, you've got a Battle of the Sexes Championship certificate. Post it on social. Use the hashtag Valentine the Morning Shirt Pride, okay?
2: Awesome. Thank you so much, guys.
0: You got it. Ada, as you exit the stage, this moment is entirely yours. You take it away.
3: I love you guys. Could I be on the Valentine Christmas card list?
0: The Valentine, God bless you, John.
5: Thank you.
0: The Valentine in the Morning Family Christmas card list. You got it. We'll get you on hold and take care of you, all right?
3: Thank you.
0: Thank you, guys.
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0: Kiss 98.1. It is Valentine in the morning. All right, coming up, what things do you do that you think people find annoying? Text in at 31043.
1: Like Cherie, who said, I switch people's toilet paper if it isn't on the correct way. Michelle said, I have a very robust laugh, and you either love it or you hate it. And Brianna says, people get a little annoyed when I sing Disney songs from Disney movies.

0: Spokane's best variety, Kiss 98.1. It's Valentine in the morning. Hi, Joanne. How are you today?
1: I'm good. How are you guys?
0: We're doing all right. What do you do that you know is annoying to other people?
1: Well, my kids say this is so annoying, but I've always asked, like, are you okay? Are you okay? Like, I don't know what it is, but I just feel like I want to ask them just so that everyone's comfortable. But yeah, they're like in their rooms and I'll be knocking on their doors. Hey guys, are you guys okay? And they're like, oh my God, you're so annoying.
2: Aww.
0: You're just checking on the kids. Yeah. You're not annoying. I'm a parent. I get it.
1: Yeah.
0: And you know,
1: that's what they say.
0: Well, here's Joanne knocking on the door. Are you okay? Are you okay? Checking on her kids, right? And sound like they might be teens and the door is closed. Who knows what they're doing, right? But you're checking on these kids and you're just being a great mom. And yet, Joanne, is anybody knocking on your door saying, hey, Joanne, are you okay?
1: Never.
0: Hi, Joanne.
1: Oh,
0: it's your old pal, Val. I'm here in your house now. Oh. Are you okay?
1: Yes, I am. Overall, yes, I am.
0: All right.
1: Thank you for asking.
0: Well, get downstairs. Breakfast is ready. Let's go. Thanks, Joanne.
1: Thank you, guys. Have a good day.
0: All right, you too. Take care. We've got texts coming in.
2: What do you do that you know is annoying to other people? This text says, I say what, and then answer the question before you can even repeat it. And this text says, I leave exactly 2 seconds on the microwave instead of clearing it. Stop. My family finds it so annoying.
0: Drives me crazy, right? John, do you do anything that's annoying?
3: I feel so bad because every day when I go out and make my lunch, I heat up some tuna. Perhaps some chicken. And then I go and I don't want to stink up this studio. So then I go stink up the hall where all the producers are working out there. And then sometimes I'll come back in here to do some stuff on the air. And then I leave my food out there. And then
0: leave your food unattended, which is weird.
3: Yeah, and it smells like tuna outside. And I don't think anyone who works
0: out
3: there.
0: And we have a lot of guests that'll come down for Big Boy Show in particular. Mm-hmm. And they sit out there and they see just a bowl of tuna with rice and broccoli. Because he puts broccoli in it too. Just like sitting there, unattended tuna.
2: Yeah.
0: And you're supposed to call somebody. If you ever see unattended tuna, you're supposed to make a phone call. Take a bag at the airport.
3: Say something?
0: Yes, exactly right, John. And I've said something.
3: It's more like
0: I still
3: spread.
0: Keep seeing something, you know?
3: But I don't think they appreciate it out there, that's for sure.
0: Gotcha. Brian, what do you do that people find annoying?
4: My voice. I laugh at my own jokes a lot.
0: I laugh at your jokes. I think you're very funny.
4: Oh, thank you, sweetheart.
0: You're welcome, love.
4: Sucking up to you.
2: That's
0: not annoying. That is just a talent, and you have it.
4: Thank
0: Congratulations.
4: You,
0: I'm struggling trying to think for myself what I do that people find annoying.
4: Good luck.
0: Thank you, right?
4: Because there's nothing.
0: Yeah.
4: There's nothing.
0: Like, I've been, honestly, no, he's right. Like, for the past 15 minutes, I've been struggling.
4: Yeah, no
0: I can't find anything.
4: No one can.
0: You know? This is like National Treasure. You're looking for this secret thing and you can't find it.
2: You're very distracting and annoying when I'm trying to do something like my headlines or
0: what?
2: I'm doing a live commercial.
0: Oh, very distracting and annoying?
2: Yes, both of you. You and Brian.
0: That sounds like a concentration problem on your part.
2: No, everybody else is sits here. No, you guys are up. You're throwing papers into the trash can. You're having conversations.
0: We're doing stuff behind the scenes.
2: You hug for like 30 seconds back there.
4: What's so terrible about that?
0: Oh my God. I'm so sorry.
2: Trying to be professional and you two are talking.
0: To a friend of mine in a time of need, and that bothers you. John, do you see anything that I do that's annoying?
3: No, I can't.
0: Right? No,
5: that's bad.
0: Wow. Well,
3: hard to pick one, you know?
0: How about that?
2: Yeah.
0: The things we learn, you know?
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2: All right, let's get those positive vibes going with more music and fun.

0: show and you guys said I'm the one that will send like multiple little texts.
1: I don't remember this at all.
0: Okay.
1: You like to send like little voice notes. You're big into that.
0: I do love that now, yes.
1: Right?
0: Yes. One more text. It says, I pause movies to explain something.
1: Oh, no, see, that's annoying. That was the multiple text thing there. So that actually,
2: you
1: that one kind of got
2: another
1: me.
2: Text.
1: Yes, there's one more text from this girl. Check it out.
0: I pause movies to explain something everyone else already understood.
1: We get annoyed at him that all he responds with is like a thumbs up or an emoji or something. We'll do some
0: text.
1: Big thing, and Brian's like, thumbs up.
2: There's nothing else to say.
1: I sent a picture of my stitches to the group chat yesterday, and he just goes, dunk, thumbs up. Jill
2: good.
1: Goes, are you okay? Is there her? Blah, blah. And you know who never responded at all?
2: There was nothing to be said. We found you said you're okay.
1: Hope you feel better. I don't know.
2: I'd rather tell you in person.
1: Which you haven't done. Yeah, you're right. I'm still waiting for it, man.

0: Kiss 98.1, it's Valentine in the morning. This can't be annoying. Val's annoying thing is that he's always says in response to people when they say, I love your show, he goes, I love yours too. We all know they don't have a show, LOL.
1: Well, that's the joke.
0: That's the joke about it.
1: And you've been saying that for years in your career. That's like your catchphrase.
0: That's my catchphrase. Yeah. People see me in the street, they go, love your show. I go, love yours too.
1: Yeah.
0: And they want that, you know, that call and repeat there.
1: Yeah.
0: So that can't be bad. I agree with Jill. It's tough to find anything annoying about Val.
2: Aww.
0: Something I do is say sorry about almost everything all the time. Yeah, don't say sorry anymore.
2: Mm-hmm.
0: And don't be afraid to say no without a reason to people. People struggle with that all the time.
1: No is a complete sentence.
0: 100% right. And you have learned that over the years, I've noticed with
1: you.
0: Yes. Yeah. Someone called Leilani. I bet she can find something annoying that Val does. No. I crack my knuckles. Oh, my God. My kid and Kamucha here are big, both. They're both crackers.
3: I'm a big cracker.
0: They are big crackers, dude.
3: Big time.
0: Some of the biggest crackers I ever met.
3: It's true.
0: And there's

0: crack-a-lackin'.
1: Yeah. His neck, his fingers.
2: My neck, my back.
0: The fingers, the back. Your what?
2: Yeah.
0: Huh? Did you do that song? Is that what you're trying to do?
2: No.
0: All right. Marianne, what do you do that you know people find annoying?
3: I interrupt them and talk over them when they're talking.
0: Really? Why do you do that?
3: Yeah. Well, I grew up in a New York Italian family, and it was really the only way you could be heard. And so everybody always interrupted and talked over people. And I was the youngest in the family, so I had to be the loudest and the most boisterous. And so at work, I have people that say, can you just let me finish my sentence? And I just... I really try hard, but it really annoys people.
0: I get that. Some people have this feeling that the louder they are, the righter they are. And that's not the case.
3: Well, it's not that I'm right. It's just that I really want to say what I want to say when I want to say it.
2: Mm. I'm the same way, Marianne. I will tell you, the hardest part about this job to me is not interrupting people.
1: Really?
2: It is so hard because as soon as I have a thought, I want to say it immediately, and then I can't, so then I'm trying to remember my thought, but then that person is talking still, and I feel like two cars are leaving, and I have to pick which one to follow. It's awful.
3: Okay, and then...
0: ADHD is a real problem
2: really
0: for people.
2: Uh-huh.
0: John, I've told you, all
3: that
0: you have to do...
3: Right.
0: Hold on.
2: That's not the thing,
0: hold
2: though.
0: On, hold on, man. Hold on, all right?
1: All three of you are talking.
0: I told him, just raise your hand.
3: No, we don't do that.
2: Yeah,
0: well, in my classroom. My God, this would be great if I could treat it like a classroom. Wouldn't that be so fantastic?
4: Let's try it.
3: Ooh, ooh, Mr. Cotta.
0: Mr. Cotta, how old are you?
3: Cotta.
0: They don't get that reference.
3: Enough.
0: Yo, Mr. Cotta.
3: Yo, Mr. Cotta. I'm
2: Marianne, this is why we got to hang out, though, you and I, because I will never get offended by that. My best friends also have ADHD with me, and so we just constantly interrupt each other all day.
3: Okay, well, message me, and let's hang out.
2: All right. No, we won't get one point across, but it's going to be a good time.
3: That would be great, because we will understand each other.
2: Exactly.
0: I think Marianne's getting her point across.
2: Not everyone who's nice to me is flirting.
4: Just the way
0: John?
4: She said message me.
0: Yeah. I'm sorry.
4: Something.
0: There's something there.
2: What was a better way to say message me?
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0: You want to hang out with me, Marianne?
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0: Valentine in the morning, it's Kiss 98.1. Did Miley speak about Dolly Parton's passing?
1: She posted on X.
0: Did she?
1: So Dolly Parton was her godmother.
0: Yeah.
1: And she wrote, "I can't believe we just lost the purest soul. Rest in glory, Dolly. My heart aches." Mm. And then she said, "You transcended time and you live in the hearts of entire generations."
0: Gosh, she was so good.
1: Yeah.
0: And that's, I mean, it was my generation watching 9 to 5, listening to 9 to 5, stuff like that and everything. And I don't pretend to know as much about Dolly's career as some people that are talking about it and everything, but she seemed like an amazing lady. Mm-hmm. From her charity work to her social work to everything she did to her music, her movies, and something that she doesn't get credit for is her business acumen. Genius level. I mean, super, super smart lady. She did not give away rights to songs and stuff. She almost gave away the rights to the Whitney Houston song.
1: Oh, really? I Will Always Love You?
0: Yeah, that's originally her song.
1: Right.
0: And people were trying to buy it. I think Elvis was trying to buy it or something, or wanted to cover it, but they wanted to take rights. And she's like, "No, this is my song. You're not getting rights." Elvis Presley said, "I want to cover the song." And she goes, "Yeah, no, I don't think so, because I'd lose the rights." And she wouldn't want to do that.
1: Smart.
0: Very smart. And then obviously Whitney does it and boom,
2: right.
0: Goes like that. But just a really smart, very sweet woman. And 4 days ago, she's doing an interview, about 4 or 5 days ago.
1: Yes.
0: Where she's talking about everything she still wants to do.
1: Right.
0: And she was 80, right?
1: She was 80 and she had a lot coming out. Like, there's a coffee line that's coming out next month. She was opening a hotel. She had a museum that's about to open.
0: Oh my gosh.
1: So much going on.
0: John, what did you know about Dolly Parton?
3: Kind of the things that everyone does. I mean, it wasn't really my generation, but I feel so many of that still kind of like stood the test of that.
0: You know, was still here, right?
3: Like, wasn't it the halftime show at the Cowboys game just not too long ago? She headlined. So it's like, she's still performing. Like, we got to see her so much with Sabrina Carpenter.
0: She was something else. So, seriously.
3: It's interesting,
0: Smokey and the Bandit days, all those things. Oh my God. Something else.

0: Kiss 98.1, Spokane's best variety. It is Valentine in the morning. Coming up later on this hour, the defendant in Camucci's court today wants to know if she's a jerk for only finding a guy attractive after she saw him with another woman. She wasn't into him until she saw him with another lady.
1: Yeah, is that fair? Rebecca went on a date with a guy, rejected him, saw him out with somebody else, and that with a few other things maybe led her to have some feelings for him all of a sudden.
0: You always want what you can't have.
1: Does appear that way sometimes, doesn't it?
0: So is she a jerk for that? And then she, well, we'll just wait till
1: we'll see what she does about it.
0: She did something to the other woman, huh? Wow, this is a real true crime series coming up here. Camucci's Court.
1: I think it's Jill invested.
0: But right now, it is the battle of the sexes. Representing the men, his name is Van, works as a patient safety specialist, enjoys Dungeons and Dragons. Put your hands together for Van. What's up, buddy?
2: Hey, good morning. How's my favorite radio station?
0: We're doing good, Van.
3: Representing the ladies, her name is Selena. She works as a medical social worker and enjoys pumpkin season. Let's hear it for Selena.
0: Selena, what's going on?
4: Good morning.
3: Good morning.
0: Girl, it's PSL time. Pumpkin spice lattes are back.
4: I am drinking one right now.
3: Oh, nice.
0: Stop it. Give me a big old sip. We're all going to enjoy it with you. The first PSL of the season. Big sip and a big gulp. Go right ahead.
4: Delicious.
0: There you go. We all enjoy that together. All right, here's how it works. Selena, I'm going to ask you a few questions. Van, Jill's going to ask you the questions. Best out of three wins. Still tied, the end of regulation. We go to a not-so-tough tiebreaker question that starts with the lady is, what fictional green dinosaur debuted in Super Mario World?
4: Yoshi.
0: Yeah, he's my guy. That's the character I choose, usually Yoshi.
3: Van, what is the name of the mushroom-headed friend of Mario?
5: Toad.
3: Yes, that's right.
0: All right, current score is 1-1. How many wheels? I mean...
1: I don't know what to say.
0: I mean, just... Come on.
3: Why are you looking at me?
0: No, this is my question. I don't know. Just what does it say about...
1: You have to have one easy question in there.
0: But it's so easy. What does it say about us as a society? You know what I mean? Like, what does it say about us?
3: Well...
0: And the future of our world and our species. Here's your question. How many wheels does a tricycle have?
4: Three. I was scared. I was like, please,
0: let me
4: get the
0: wrong. Yeah. I know. Can you imagine if you got that wrong?
1: In their head.
3: And Van, to keep it fair, how many wheels does a unicycle have?
5: Oh, one.
3: Yeah, that's right.
0: Current score is 2-2. How many bones does it... What did you guys get these questions today?
1: I mean, well, that's interesting.
0: This seems like this came off of like somebody's Trivial Pursuit cards. Did they, John?
1: No.
0: John?
1: No.
0: John?
1: I use a different game.
6: Is it called ChatGPT?
1: No, you can't trust chat with stuff like this anymore.
6: Okay, thank you.
0: I think I could trust chat with how many wheels does a tricycle have? Well. Just some people are just texting right now, maybe a little bit more effort into the questions for Battle of the Sexes. How many bones does a shark have?
4: None? I don't know.
0: Whoa! Yeah, none's correct. Right. Zero's correct.
3: See,
0: yeah.
3: I didn't know that. I had no idea that sharks don't have bones.
0: Well, it's going to come in handy for your life, isn't it?
3: It will. Okay, Van, you can tie it with this one. What is the largest bone in the human body?
5: The femur.
3: Yes, that's right.
0: All right. There it is. Not so tough. Tiebreaker question. Holler at your name if you know the answer. Name will be your buzzer. Wait until Brian Burton finishes asking the question before you buzz in.
7: Give us the name of the coworker that's kind of phoning it in.
5: Van.
0: Yes, Van. Go right ahead. Who's phoning it in, Van?
5: Lindsay.
0: Lindsay's phoning it in. Okay. All right.
5: Killing me.
0: Anybody else? Any other coworkers you can think of that might be phoning it in?
5: I got a list. How much time you got? We could do this.
0: Well, the shark's not going to bone you, but a couple of people here might have boned me.
3: What?
0: Van, you're the winner. Battle of Sexes Championship Certificate. Congratulations. You got it, brother. Post it in social. Use the hashtag Valentine the Morning. Share it with pride.
2: Woo! Thank you, guys.
0: You're welcome. Listen, Selena, as you exit the stage, this moment is entirely yours. You take it away.
8: Thank you guys for letting me play. And if I could just be on your Christmas list, please.
0: Selena, we will get you on the Valentine in the Morning Family Christmas card list. You got it. Hang tight, okay?
8: Thanks.
0: Thank you.
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0: Valentine in the morning. It's Kiss 98.1. Kimmucci's Court is coming up next. Today on Kimmucci's Court, the tease, John.
1: Rebecca went out with a guy, didn't like him, said no. Saw him out with another girl, and she thought, maybe I'm kind of interested in him. Does that make her a jerk?

0: Spokane's best variety, Kiss 98.1. It's Valentine in the morning. Ladies and gentlemen, welcome to Camucci's Court.
1: All right, let's talk to Rebecca today. She said, a couple of weeks ago, my friend set me up with this guy, Avery. We went out on a date, and honestly, I just wasn't feeling it. He was nice. He seemed nervous, though, a little awkward, and there just wasn't much of a spark for me. So I told him, I don't think we're a match. He was respectful about it, and we went our separate ways. Last weekend, I actually saw him out at a bar. He was laughing and dancing and having a great time. Clearly, he was there with another girl. I overheard her say something about how this was their first date, and she was pretty attractive, and they looked like they were having a blast together. Honestly, he just seemed different in this environment. Relaxed, confident, fun. Basically, way more confident and outgoing than the guy I remember from our date. And I don't know how else to explain it. I just saw him genuinely different after that. So a couple of days later, I text him. And I told him, I feel like I may have misjudged him the first time and asked if he'd be interested in going out again. My friends, though, think this was a total jerk move. They say, I had my chance, rejected him, and now he's trying something with someone else. But I don't see it that way. Am I the jerk for reaching back out after seeing him on a date with Avery? Or after seeing my ex, Avery, out on a date with someone else?
2: That's so tough because it's a first date. So you are both kind of nervous and you don't really get mm-hmm. to see the person for who they are in that mm-hmm. one instance. Obviously, on this other date mm-hmm. that she saw him on, there was a connection.
0: He's having a good time with that lady.
2: He's having a great time. Right. You relax a little right. bit, you know, when you feel comfortable with that person. But I understand seeing it yeah. and wanting what you can't have.
0: Right, right.
2: I don't think she's a jerk for reaching back out. I think that's what dating's all about.
0: Especially if it's early on, yeah. right? I mean, she went on one date with a guy, didn't click.
2: Yeah.
3: She didn't go, I never want to see you ever again in my entire life. You disgust me.
2: Yeah, they were nice about it, respectful. He right. can say like, oh no, thank you.
0: He can say no, I'm seeing somebody else or I just met up with someone else.
2: I don't think she's a jerk.
0: I know she should examine her own emotions because the always want what you can't have type thing. That'll change if she gets him. Yeah, she's going to get him and she'll be like, huh. Mm-hmm. You know, so it's just that I want that, I want that, I want that. And that's not exactly the best way to form a relationship.
1: Yeah.
0: Based on the jealousy of somebody else. So I wouldn't say she's a jerk for reaching out. I'd say she probably should examine herself and why she wants this guy
2: yeah.
0: before she just commits to another date. I don't know.
2: Because she wasn't feeling it at first, yeah. you know?
1: But it's so yeah. hard after
0: trust
1: a first
0: your gut.
1: Date.
2: That's
1: you know?
2: It.
1: That's why I've always had like a very strong second date rule.
0: Oh, have
1: so
0: you really?
1: So long as there's no major red flags, you got to go on that second date.
0: Wow.
1: You have to.
0: Are you the guy that started second date update? The radio bit that everybody does?
1: That was me.
2: Do that? Thank you.
0: They do that so many radio. Every radio station does that. They all do the roses. They all do the second date updates and yeah. stuff like that.
1: Right.
0: Is this being recorded?
2: Yes, it is.
4: Oh. Multiple streaming services.
0: Uh-oh. Oops. We don't do that. Sorry. We're real. John, what do you think in the end?
1: Not a jerk.
0: Not a jerk?
1: I think
0: okay.
1: he's not in another relationship yet. Should you have like given right. him a little bit more leeway to figure yourself out? Sure. But like, if it was just a first date with someone right. else, I think you can reach back out and let him decide.
0: Sure. Okay. Yeah, let him decide. Jill?
2: Not a jerk.
0: Okay.
2: Yeah.
0: Bri?
5: Not a total jerk.
0: Not a total jerk.
5: But it does seem like Avery was having some real chemistry with this other woman.
0: Exactly. And now she's just weaseling herself in.
5: It's a little...
0: You're a little jerkish.
1: It's a little shady.
0: Coming over to your shady. Side just now.
1: It's legal but shady.
0: I'm yeah. coming over to your side.
5: There you go.
0: Yeah, this ethically, it's not great.
1: Yeah.
0: Legally, like, sure, you can get away with it. But ethically, like, yeah. oh, I saw him with this other girl and he was having fun, so I'm going to screw that up.
1: It's like mm-hmm. taking your shoes off on a plane, you know? Like, can you do it? Sure. But like, are you kind
0: no,
1: of
0: No, that's
1: weirdo?
0: Actually against the law.
1: I don't think it is.
0: No, there's been an update on that. It's against the law.
1: You should enforce that
0: yeah,
1: more.
0: Yeah, you cannot take your shoes off on a plane. And you definitely cannot put them on the seat in front of you and through that little crack.
2: No,
0: so I have
2: don't.
0: To
1: it
0: twiddle
1: seems like you
0: your
1: know
0: toes.
1: This pretty well.
0: Yeah, because somebody the other day had their feet between the seats
1: gross.
0: And I had little toes there.
2: Oh. Yeah, isn't it gross?
1: So guilty. Gross.
0: I said, listen, you're 3 years old. Get your flipping foot.
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9: Okay, let's do this. We've more music variety to jumpstart your day.

0: today?
1: Good morning, guys. I'm good.
0: I love it. So where do you stand? Is she a jerk or not? She went on a date with a guy, didn't feel it, saw him out and about with another girl, and she goes, oh, now I'm a bit jealous. I want to date him again.
1: I think she's a total jerk. It's hard enough nowadays finding somebody that to date out in this world that we live in, and she was way too judgmental on the first day, ready to toss him out. And now all of a sudden she wants to give him a chance.
0: Because she saw him out with somebody else, right?
1: Yeah, snooze you lose. You know,
0: snooze you lose is a big phrase. Yeah.
1: Yeah, too judgmental. Nope, she lost it. I hope he's not interested.
0: Okay, Jill, your thoughts?
2: I agree. I'm interested to see what he thought, being as though it seems like they had a great connection on this other date that he was on. He probably could say like, oh, you know, I'm dating somebody else.
0: I'm seeing someone else.
2: Right. Yeah.
0: He might not even take her call.
2: Right.
0: You know what I mean?
2: Mm-hmm.
3: Yeah, Sandy, I think it is so hard to find a date in this world, in this day and age. And so I feel like if they even have a shot, let him decide.
1: Yeah. Exactly. You know, it's way too hard nowadays, you know, to find someone. So, yeah, snooze you lose.
0: Well, thanks for calling in, Sandy. Appreciate you.
1: You're welcome, guys. Have a wonderful day.
0: All right, you take care. Taylor Swift, Opalite. I had a

0: Kiss 98.1, it is Valentine in the morning. So a lot of people kind of split decision here on Kamuchi's Court. I thought it would be much more boom, just one-sided, but it's very split decision.
1: Like this text that said she judged way too quickly on the first date. Should have waited a few more dates to test the waters. First dates can be awkward. Another text says, jerk, it's too late. She already told him no, but she would have gave him a second chance with the second date. Things would be different. But she didn't give us a second chance, so she missed her opportunity. I love how she said she didn't give us a second chance.
0: Like, it's the guy.
1: Like we're all talking.
0: No, it's the guy that texted in. He's texting in. You know, it's funny. I don't know if I go back, because my dating years are so long ago, because I'm married 28 years now. And I didn't have the Tinders and all these different apps and things that you guys all use and everything.
2: Right.
0: So to me, it really was meeting in the wild. And the deli counter was a hot spot for me. You're out at the clubs when I was doing gigs and stuff like that. That's when I talked to people. Grocery shopping was a big way to meet people. I went like every day, just walking around. God, I was stalking. I was like prey, stalking my prey as I went down the grocery aisles. But I don't know if I had a bad first date, if I would have done a second date, like John was saying, he's got a policy, which is very nice, that if he has a whatever first date, he does a second one before he makes his decision or something.
2: Right.
0: I don't think it was like that.
2: Really?
0: So credit to you. Yeah, looking back, I don't know if I was. If I had a bad first date, I just kind of chalked it up to like, well, not meant to be.
2: Do you feel like there were ever any of those first dates, though, where you think a second date may have changed the way you viewed them?
0: It's tough to tell because I'd have to go through that, you know? There was one girl that I connected with way before my wife. I connected with, because we wrote each other letters. Mm-hmm. It was interesting. She sat next to me on a plane. And Jill knows the story for her. Mm-hmm. She sat next to me on a plane. And I told her what I did. I was a disc jockey in Hartford, Connecticut at the time. She goes, oh my God, I listened to the radio station. And we just had a great plane ride conversation. Really enjoyed it. And she wrote me a letter at the radio station and said, hey, I never do this, but I had a great time with you on the plane. I live in the Hartford area. I'd love to get together. And I'm like, oh my God, this is so romantic. This is, somebody wrote you a love letter, basically. And I'm like, this could be the start of something special. And so she put her phone number and I called her back. We set up a date. We went on a date and we went to the movies and did that. And then we were parked in the parking lot. And at that point, I was a police officer on the weekends. I was doing part-time police work at that point. And we're just sitting there and we're parked in the parking lot and a cop car drove past. She goes, oh my God, the pigs. And I didn't do a second date. Mm-hmm. And even though she seemed like she clicked with me in all different ways, that one thing just didn't click with me because I wore that uniform.
2: I would say that's a major red flag, though, for you.
0: Yeah, that was a major red flag.
2: The major red flags, you can dismiss the second date.
0: Yeah.
2: Like, if you're sure, you're like,
0: there's a major red flag.
2: There's no way it's going to work with this person. Yeah. Then sure, by all means, don't do it. But for those ones you're not too sure about, I think a second date is very beneficial.
0: She's probably out now, honestly. Because she only did like 10 years after that. I planted quite a bit of evidence on her and arrested her on the spot.
2: Good.
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0: Kiss 98.1, Spokane's best variety. It is Valentine in the morning. All right. Going to wrap things up around here today. Going to do some thank you for your shows.
1: Oh, this is a new thing. He ranks us. That's right. So fun. Last time, Adam was last. So let's see where he falls today.
0: John Camucci, thank you for your show.
1: Oh, thank you for your show, sir.
2: Wow. He was having a good show today.
1: Yeah. They were loving each other today.
0: Brian Burton, thank you for your show.
2: Let's go, bro. Thank you for your show.
1: The biggest butt kisser. Okay.
0: Oh, okay. Tashi, thank you for your show.
3: There's still a chance.
0: Jill, thank you for your show.
1: Thank God. Thank you for your show.
0: Adam in the corner, thank you for your show. Have a great, great day. We'll catch you guys tomorrow morning right here on Valentine in the Morning.

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I'm Dana Tyson with Billy Joel.

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0: best variety of the 80s to now, Kiss 98.1. It was Jolene, 9 to 5 for me. I loved the Dolly Parton variety show. It was my favorite memory with my mom and dad. 1976. I remember her singing a song about her stray little dog she found by a riverbank named Cracker Jack. She was one of 12 children, and she was all about kindness, generosity, and living large. I mean, she was a larger-than-life, amazing talent, and she had a brief battle with cancer. She was 80 years old, surrounded by family and friends, and just, she will be so missed, but never forgotten.
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1: 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We gave you one at 9. 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Right now it's Post Malone.

Valentine in the Morning, 5 to 9 a.m. Kiss 98.1. 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

Kiss 98.1. How'd you like to go to our iHeartRadio Music Festival September 18th and 19th in Las Vegas? And we're going to give you $1,000. I'll tell you how easy it is to win. Coming up right now, Kelly Clarkson.

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1: Aw, today, August 26th, is National Dog Day. I love it. I've had so many wonderful dogs. I think my favorite, well, there's Ringo and Star. There was Heidi. There was Snickers. I just love dogs. I'm Dana Tyson. Love that you guys are listening, too. Here's Matthew Wilder.

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KISS 98.1. Fun songs to sing along to on this Wednesday. Come on, as we get closer to the weekend, I'm Dana Tyson. Here's Culture Club and Karma Chameleon.

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1: Steph, thanks for listening while you're working. 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Yeah, great this time in the afternoon. We'll play him just a couple of minutes.
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1: Cool coincidence today for our feel-good story of the day. Great young baseball player, Sawyer Strohsnyder, was the 66th overall pick in the Major League Baseball draft this year. He's starting out in the minor leagues, playing for his first team, the single-A team for the Milwaukee Brewers. In his first game, he hit a home run. Guess who was out in right field and caught the ball? Sawyer's dad. Isn't that cool? He was just moving around the stadium, checking out different spots. Right time, right spot. Pretty cool.
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